Well, is Cracker Barrel shooting themselves in the foot again? It's all about the variety, B105.7. They're making changes. And this time they've taken the black eyed peas and the apple dumpling off the menu, and people are real upset about it. I think they need to start doing surveys before making changes over there at Cracker Barrel. B105.7. It's all about the variety.

Birthdays today, if it's yours, happy birthday to you. Hope you had a chance to celebrate. Hope it's been a good day. Donnie Wahlberg's birthday is today. You know, he's the one who founded New Kids on the Block and also turned actor on Blue Bloods and Band of Brothers. Sean Penn's birthday is today. Fast Times at Ridgemont High and once married to Madonna. Belinda Carlisle could be celebrating today as well. And Robert De Niro. A lot of birthdays today. B105.7. It's all about the variety.

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He's going to tell you the exact time we could call your name. If we do, call us back in 10 minutes. You'd be our next local winner of B's Big Bucks. Bucks.

It's all about the variety. B105.7, you're with Eric. As you know, floodwaters, good news, are receding in most areas, but not before breaking records on the White River in Noblesville and in Anderson. Lots of damage in areas to Ravenswood, one of the hardest hit neighborhoods in Carmel, Cool Creek. Let's see, not Cool Creek, but it's Blue Creek, Blue Woods Creek, the bridge that goes over that on Hazeldell Parkway. And of course, that's going to be out for a while. Hazeldell between 106th and 96th. If you go that way, you got to find, of course, a new way to go.

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B105.7, Eric with you. And to all of the volunteers, I think there were 15,000 sandbags that were filled thanks to volunteers sparing homes in Rocky Ripple. 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

It's all about the variety. B105.7, you're with Eric. Glad you're here tonight. And if you have been affected by the floods here in Indiana, central Indiana, you can call 211 for more information on how to get help in various areas. 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

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I saw where someone shared flooding at the intersection of Guilford and Westfield right there in Broad Ripple. I had no idea. B105.7, it's all about the variety. 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

It's all about the variety. B105.7, you're with Eric on Monday. And, of course, you know all the flooding events that took place over the last number of days here in central Indiana. Some of the places hard hit, Anderson, parts of Muncie, Noblesville, here in Indianapolis, Ravenswood. If you'd like to donate, you can do that at the Washington Township Adult Education Center. That's across from the Jordan YMCA. They need water, prepackaged snacks, clothing, hygiene products, towels, toys, and cleaning supplies.

It's all about the variety. B105.7, you're there. DoorDash says the $15 cheeseburger meal is disappearing. Are you surprised? I don't think I am. There's only three cities where you can still order a burger, fries, and a drink for less than $15.

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We'll do it again tomorrow. Kick off the no-repeat workday. I won't, but Sean will on The Sean Show, 8:30 all the way through 5. 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

Well, we've had record-setting rains here in Indiana. I wish we could share some of it. Water levels at Lake Powell, the second largest reservoir in the United States, have dropped to a record low, heightening anxiety over the Colorado River system crisis out there. The milestone of Lake Powell comes a week after Lake Mead, the river's other main reservoir, hit its historic low. Man, I wish we could send some rain out there. So they say filling water levels threaten the Colorado River Basin. It's a vital resource for wildlife, hydroelectric power, and over 40 million people across seven states across the country. So praying for rain for them to refill those reservoirs out there. It's all about the variety. B105.7.

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Coming up on The Sean Show with Sean Copeland, Tough Trivia here on B105.7. Sean makes it very easy. He really does. Between 640 and 650 this work week, be listening for your chance to win tickets to Symphony on the Prairie, Boy Band Night, Motley Crue, and more. Yeah. Tomorrow morning, be listening between 640 and 650. Tough Trivia

America on B105.7. It's all about the variety. Have you heard about this? Evenflo is recalling 23,000 car seats. Select models of its Revolve 180 Light Max NXT infant car seat. It's due to a calibration issue with the level indicator identified in recent laboratory testing. It applies to car seats sold here in the States and manufactured before April 1st of last year, including those purchased separately or as part of Select Travel Systems. They're providing you with a free repair kit for the affected car seats and urging customers not to return the seats to the store. But if you need to find out more about the recall, you can be directed to Parent Link Consumer Care by calling 1-800-233-5921.

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B105.7, you're with Eric, and there's the flood warning is going to remain in effect for Anderson, if you're listening from there, until Thursday at midnight. That's from the National Weather Service, so it's not over yet. 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

Well, the Fever got the win last night, beating the Atlanta Dream in Atlanta. 95-91. They're now 23-12. 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

It's all about the variety. B105.7, you're with Eric, and as you know, floodwaters are receding in most areas, but not before breaking records in White River and Noblesville. Anderson, both cities have had records broken. I think the last time it was this bad I read was 1913 in Anderson and Noblesville along the White River. And of course, Fall Creek had its areas of flooding. Pendleton not hit as hard, but also there was some flood damage there in Pendleton as well. People still cleaning up, trying to get things done. If you want to make a donation, the American Red Cross right now is the best way to go. 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
0: 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It's all about the variety. When the

90B105.7. I'm Eric Garns, about to take off. I've enjoyed my time. Thanks for being here. We'll hope to do it again tomorrow. And hopefully you'll stay safe, and hopefully you weren't affected by the flooding. 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Tomorrow it's B's Big Bucks with Sean, 850. 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
14: 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Perhaps more important than that, this is the first day in a long time where I do not see a rain icon on my phone. Looks like low humidity, lots of sunshine, and 82 today. It is the Sean Show. I'm glad you're here. Good morning. You have

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0: Today's National Fajita Day. I love fajitas. If you want to draw attention to yourself at a Mexican restaurant, they're the best thing to order. I do sometimes wish they could present them in a less showy way. I recently had the steak fajitas at Chewy's. So good. I don't know what they're marinating that steak in, man, but it's good. It's National Ice Cream Pie Day. I don't really know that I've had an ice cream pie. I've had ice cream cake, and I'm not that big of a fan of it because I don't like that chocolate gravel that is in it. That's what I call it, chocolate gravel. It's National Pinot Noir Day and also National Mail Order Catalog Day. What is the last thing that you've ordered from a mail catalog? Our whole house came from a mail catalog. We live in a 1939 Craftsman bungalow. Sears would sell these houses in their catalog. And I assume somebody had to come and

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1: Michelle sent this one in on the text, 317-681-1057. It says, I'm trying this new diet where I drink coffee instead of biting people. Yeah, coffee makes a lot of us less bitey. I get it. It's the Sean Show. I'm glad you're here. I've got tickets to see Motley Crue and also Symphony on the Prairie tickets. Coming up in two songs with Sean's Tough Trivia. Just a

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1: Well, again, you may have seen the video of Connor Prairie being flooded out over the weekend. Had to cancel or reschedule Symphony on the Prairie shows. Here's one coming up on the 28th, Symphony on the Prairie Boy Band Night. I got a 6-pack of tickets to that and 2 tickets to Motley Crue live at Ruoff that same night. So you're going to have some decisions to make if you win all these tickets. Here is the question. 39% of people say it's always acceptable to take this. What is it? 39% of people say it's always acceptable to take this. What is it? And do you agree? The correct answer in 2 songs.

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1: Pair of tickets to see Motley Crue, Tesla, and Extreme next Friday night at Ruoff Music Center. That same Friday night, the 28th, Symphony on the Prairie is scheduled to do the boy band night, their boy band night show. So you're going to be able to go to one. I don't know that you can go to both, but you can go to one and give some tickets to somebody else. Make somebody's day here by winning Tough Trivia. Here's the question. 39% of people say it's always acceptable to take this. What is it? The correct answer is a pen from a hotel room that you're staying in. 39% of people believe it is always acceptable to take the pen. I don't know. I think they want you to take the pen in the stationery that's in there, right? Because that's kind of like free advertising and marketing for them. I almost always take the pen. B1057.com contest tab. Go there with this correct answer to be today's Tough Trivia winner.

0: Let's talk about text, baby. Let's talk about you and me. Let's talk about all the good things and the bad things that may be. Let's talk about texts. Let's talk about texts. Let's talk about texts. Let's talk about text.
1: It is the Sean Show on B105.7 at 317-681-1057. First-time texter here. They say, I just want to give a shout-out to all the Carmel school bus drivers who spent their Saturday evacuating the Bickford Nursing Home in Carmel. The White River was so high that it was lapping the edges of their parking lot. My brother's wife is a resident in their memory care unit. Several Carmel buses came to their rescue and took everyone to the Greenwood Bickford home for the night. And she says the Greenwood employees stepped up to the challenge. They fed everyone dinner upon arrival. And then Sunday, Carmel drivers, bus drivers drove back to load everyone and take them back to their facility in Carmel. This person says, I'm a school bus driver in another district, and I can't thank them enough for giving up much of their weekend to make sure everybody was safe. Man, what a great story. I mean, it's what Mr. Rogers says when bad news happens. He says, look for the helpers, and that's where you're going to find encouragement and hope. No doubt about that. We, by the way, teaming up with Fox 59 and CBS 4 for Help in the Heartland. This is where we're trying to raise some money for local flood relief efforts with the American Red Cross. You can learn more at B1057.com. We just launched this last night. Already raised almost $3,000.

0: It's Sean's Pumpkin Spice Patrol on B105.7.
1: We will start with Evelyn from Greenfield. She says, Sean, guess what I found at Walmart? I have no idea, Evelyn. She says, my favorite coffee brand, who happens to donate and support foundations for injured firefighters, has a pumpkin spice variety. So this, I've never heard of this before. I wonder if my firefighter buddy Nick knows about this. It's called FDC Coffee. FDC Coffee. Skull crushing coffee, it says. It's got a big skull with a firefighter's hat on. Anyway, there's a pumpkin spice variety now at Walmart. Thank you for that, Evelyn. Another pumpkin spice sighting at Walmart. This from Lisa. Entenmann's donut holes and Little Debbie pumpkin spice donuts. Now, I've had those Entenmann's donut holes. I didn't know Little Debbie got into the pumpkin spice donut game. See, this is what the Pumpkin Spice Patrol is all about. Learning about all these pumpkin spice products. You want to join the patrol? You send me any pumpkin items you see out in the wild to the text line. Pictures help, 317-681-1057.

0: if you'd like to feel with your significant other, you'd like to feel more like partners and less like roommates managing a life together, then this tune-up is for you. It is the closest thing you'll get to free therapy on the radio, a little nugget you might be able to use to sort of tune up your relationship, maybe your own mental health. And it's next. Right after back to school, believe it or not, is a busy time of the year for home improvement projects.
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0: When is the last time that you and your partner actually played together? In addition to hosting this morning show, I'm also a licensed mental health therapist at Evolve Therapy in Greenwood. On Tuesdays, I give you the closest thing you'll get to free therapy on the radio. Played together, not coordinated schedules, not talked about bills, not scrolled your phone side by side on the couch. I'm talking about real, light, maybe slightly goofy, pressure-free play. One of the quiet habits of the calmest, most connected couples is they make space for it. A play is going to look different for everybody, right? It could be joking around the kitchen table while you're making dinner. It could be a competitive board game. It could be a spontaneous dance in the living room. It could be an inside joke like the overall game that Andy and I play. Anytime Andy or I see someone wearing overalls, the first to work in the word overall into a sentence gets a point. If you say the word overall in a sentence with an earshot of the person wearing overalls, you get 2 points. So we saw someone wearing overalls walking into the Steer Inn the other day as we were walking out. And, you know, I said before Andy could, great breakfast overall. 2 points. The point isn't what you're doing, you know, something silly like that. The point is the energy that you're bringing. When you're laughing, when you're teasing, when you're being a little bit silly, your nervous system relaxes. And you're no longer in problem-solving mode. You're in a we're-on-the-same-team mode. Also worth noting, couples who play together tend to recover from conflict faster. They tend to communicate more openly, and again, they feel more like partners, not just roommates who are managing a life together.

0: Because I gotta have faith. I gotta have faith. Because I gotta have
1: the latest on flood relief efforts, and also you may have some debt that just got canceled. How about that? That and more as I look at some Tuesday morning numbers here next. 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
1: Sean looks at the numbers.
0: I'm Sean. These are the numbers. 59 is our first one. 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And we are planning a 12-hour day of giving next Wednesday. We're going to be broadcasting some different places, and we have a goal of raising $500,000 for local folks. I love this line for the Help in the Heartland initiative. It says, when floodwaters rise, Hoosiers rise even higher. B1057.com for more. We just launched this last night, and there's already about $3,000 raised. So nicely done. Let's keep that going. Two is our next number. It is $2 Tuesday, the final one of the year, right? Isn't this the final Tuesday of the fair? I think that's right. So that's special food offerings and tickets and such. $2 each. Rides, $2. Remember, another discount day coming up. AAA Day is Thursday. You can get free admission with your AAA card. 71 is our next number. After 71 years, Columbia House is finally going out of business. Oh, man, I'm finally off the hook for the first debt I ever took on. 12 CDs for a penny. Who could pass up that deal in the 90s, though? I probably still owe debt on a Hootie and the Blowfish CD. Cracked rearview mirror. 100 is our, speaking of music, we'll stick with that. 100 is our final number here. A new list of the top 100 hardest songs to sing. So these are not ones you're going to want to probably have in your karaoke repertoire, unless you like to play with fire. Top 100 hardest songs to sing. Number 3, All By Myself, Celine Dion. Number 2, I Will Always Love You, Whitney Houston. And number 1, hardest song to sing, according to this new ranking, is this one here. This 90s banger from Mariah, Emotions. She does sound just a smidge like a fax machine here, so it does seem like a hard song to sing. I'm Sean. Those are the numbers.

0: It's number one on a list of hardest songs to sing. I'm not going to try it. Emotions from Mariah Carey. It is the Sean Show on B.
1: Tuesday Tidbits.
0: We'll just leave that one alone at karaoke night. All right, Tuesday Tidbits. If you've got somebody in your life who games a lot, I got a tidbit for you. We're going to talk about brand loyalty. And also, when is the last time that you bought a Groupon? We'll tell you why I'm asking that as well. That and more Tuesday Tidbits are next. Hey, it's proud AAA member Sean Copeland here.
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0: tidbits.
1: Sean Copeland with some Tuesday tidbits. Tidbit number one, if you've got somebody in your life who games a lot, send them a job application. The Department of Transportation is actively recruiting video gamers to become air traffic controllers. You know, there's been an ongoing air traffic controller shortage. Transportation Secretary Sean Duffy, he says that the skills that gamers have, multitasking, quick problem solving, staying focused under pressure, he says all of that translates really well to air traffic control. I mean, I guess it's nice to see that all those hours maybe weren't spent in vain. Traffic control seems like a pretty stressful, high-pressure job. You know, if I mess up here, which I often do, you know, nobody dies. When it comes to what we wear, fewer and fewer of us care about brand these days. Maybe it's because we can't afford to care about brand with clothing, right? And in fact, a new poll finds that price is king for most Americans now when buying clothes. Price is king. I don't know that price is king for me, but obviously it's up there because almost everything I'm wearing right now came from Costco. Like, I was wearing a shirt the other day and I met a friend for lunch and he goes, what supermarket did that shirt come from, Sean? It's like, hey, price is king for most of us. Price is our first consideration when buying clothing, even above fit. Now, that's interesting to me. Does this fit? No. But the price is too good to pass up. Nike, Adidas, and Levi's are the clothing brands with the most loyalty. Do you have a brand loyalty to? I do have brand loyalty to things, mostly probably food and drink. I don't know that I have any clothing brand loyalty. I wear Calvin Klein underwear. You didn't need to know that. I'm pretty loyal to that. But again, I'm loyal to it because it's at Costco and TJ Maxx. So it goes back to price. All right, and finally, when is the last time that you bought a Groupon? Man, if you go back, I don't know, 15 years ago, I was buying Groupons a couple a week for massages and dinner out and all kinds of stuff. Well, Groupon is doing something different these days. They're selling $199 mystery vacations. So the catch is you don't know where you're going until after you book the trip. The deal includes round-trip airfare, hotel accommodations, and destinations include places like Vegas, Orlando, New York, Mexico. There's even a few international spots, depending on the package. The idea is basically vacation roulette. You pick the dates, you pay that bargain price, and you let the destination be a surprise. I am so in. To me, this would be such... I may look at buying one of these today. This would be so worth the risk, because if you really don't like the trip, well, fine, you're only out $199. But if you do like the trip, you're getting this trip for $199. I think that sounds sweet. Those were Tuesday tidbits.

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And we have even more things planned next week that we'll be sharing about soon. B1057.com for that. It's also where you can sign up for B's Big Bucks and win money, just like Lyra from Seymour did yesterday. She picked up $500 just for listening. Today, that could be you. Coming up, less than an hour from now, 8:50, I'll tell you the exact time to listen and win $500 today.

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0: Oh, today's National Fajita Day. I love fajitas. I do wish they could be presented to me at a restaurant in a less attention-seeking fashion. I don't need everybody in the place to know that I got fajitas. I just got steak fajitas at Chewy's not long ago. Man, that was some good steak. Really tasty. It's also National Pinot Noir Day. That's really, that's like a lighter, thinner red, right? Pinot Noir. 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

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And stay connected.

Let's talk about text, baby. Let's talk about you and me. Let's talk about all the good things and the bad things that may be. Let's talk about texts. Let's talk about texts. Let's talk about texts. Let's talk about texts. At 317-681-1057, it is the Sean Show on B. This text I shared earlier in the show, but it bears repeating because, man, it's a good one. First-time texter here. They say, I want to give a shout-out to the Carmel school bus drivers who spent their Saturday evening evacuating the Bickford Nursing Home in Carmel this weekend. The White River was high. It was encroaching on this facility. This person says, my brother's wife is a resident in their memory care unit. Several Carmel school buses came to their rescue and took everyone to a facility in Greenwood for the night. The Greenwood employees stepped up. They were able to feed everybody dinner upon arrival. And then on Sunday, the Carmel bus drivers came back, loaded everybody up, and safely returned these folks to their facility in Carmel. This person says, I'm a school bus driver in another district, and I can't thank them enough for giving up much of their weekend to make sure everybody was safe. That is again, what Mr. Rogers said. When bad news happens, look for the helpers. That's where you're going to find hope and healing and inspiration. Stuff like that. And that's just, you know, one of dozens, if not hundreds of stories like that. We, by the way, linking arms with Fox 59, CBS 4, and the American Red Cross for our Help in the Heartland effort. 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
1: Well, it is the Pumpkin Spice Patrol, but it seems like Apple might be taking over just a little bit. Justin on the South Side, Sean, I tried the new caramel apple pie frappe from McDonald's yesterday. Oh, my goodness, he said it was like fall in a cup. And then somebody else sent me apple butter. Here it is. This is from Nancy. Apple butter coffee cake coffee creamer. Oh, my gosh. How good does that sound? And then Chris on the text, summing up what a lot of people feel, perhaps. Chris says, apple is the superior fall flavor, not pumpkin. I said what I said. Oh, they can peacefully coexist, right? You want to join Sean's Pumpkin Spice Patrol? Let me know about any and all pumpkin spice or apple things you see in the wild, I guess, at 317-681-1057.

0: 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You can't hurry love. We can maybe hurry this work day, though. Get you out of it, because today's going to be a beautiful day.
1: Hi-ho!
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1: Hi-ho!
0: No rain in the forecast. How about that? When's the last time we could say that? It is off to work we go. Going to start the No Repeat Workday with the All Music Hour. Also ahead, Tune Up Tuesday. 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
20: Try to see it my way. 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
0: In addition to hosting this morning's show, I'm also a therapist at Evolve Therapy in Greenwood. On Tuesday mornings, give you a little nugget you might be able to use to sort of tune up your own relationship or maybe your own mental health. And it's the closest thing you get to free therapy on the radio. So let me ask you a question. How do you expect to ever have what you want or what you need in your relationship if you're not willing to ask for it? If you're someone who's afraid to voice needs, then this tune-up is for you. People will say things like, oh, you know, I don't want to be needy, or I shouldn't have to ask. If they really loved me, they'd really know. But your partner is not a mind reader. And positive, clear communication builds intimacy. When we don't communicate, well, frustration and resentment, they've got a tendency to fill in the blanks. And here's the trap. You sometimes think that keeping your needs to yourself is protecting the relationship. You know, like, oh, I don't want to bother them, or I don't want to ask for too much. But then your partner doesn't meet the need that they didn't know existed. And then you get hurt or frustrated anyway, typically. There's a big difference between having needs and being needy. Here's one thing you could do. Try replacing "you never" with something more useful, like, here's what would help me feel really loved right now. Maybe it's, I need you to listen instead of trying to fix this. Or maybe it's, you know, I'd really like some reassurance. Or maybe it's, could we spend some alone time together tonight? I mean, giving your partner a roadmap for loving you, it's not weakness. It's actually one of the best ways to create intimacy. So don't make your partner guess. Give them the opportunity to show up for you by telling them what showing up actually looks like for you.

All right. I do not work for the government. I have no goons ready to crack a kneecap or anything, but I do want to ask you this. Is there any chance that you are still in debt to someone from the 90s? I think I might be. And that debt has been settled this morning, effectively. You may have some debt from the 90s, too, getting settled today you didn't realize. We'll get into that and more as we take a look at some Tuesday morning numbers. Latest on flood relief, too. Coming up in two songs, it is The Sean Show on Beat.

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1: It is the Sean Show on B105.7. We are getting closer to 850. That's when I get to tell you the exact time to listen and win $500 today with our local cash giveaway, B's Big Bucks. How about some other numbers in the meantime?
2: Sean looks at the numbers.
1: I'm Sean. These are the numbers. 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We're teaming up with Fox 59 and CBS 4. I love this. 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This just launched last night. There's already about $3,000 raised. So nicely done. Let's keep it going. Two is our next number. It is $2 Tuesday, the final one of the year at the state fair. $2 admission, $2 rides, $2 select food items as well. And then another way to save coming up at the fair is going to be on Thursday. Thursday, it's my day. It's AAA day. You get free admission to the fair on Thursday with your AAA card. Today, though, oh my gosh, I bet the fair is going to be bumping today. And I hope it is, because the weather is going to be so nice. I mean, this is going to be the nicest day of the week and a $2 Tuesday. That's great. All right, 71 is our next number. After 71 years, Columbia House is finally going out of business. Does this mean the debt that I probably still owe them for my Hootie and the Blowfish cracked rearview mirror CD from the 90s? Does that mean my debt's wiped out? I swear, I don't know that I ever did anything after the 12 CDs for a penny, right? You know, Columbia House in the 90s was worth, as a business, more than $1 billion. And now, she gone. Or I guess she's a... You can still technically order CDs from Columbia House till like mid-September. It's wild. Finally, 100 is our last number. I saw this list of the top 100 hardest songs to sing. So don't put these on your karaoke go-to list unless... Well, I guess unless you got a lot of confidence, you got a lot of swagger. Top three hardest songs to sing. Number three, Celine Dion, All By Myself. Number one, I'm going to skip ahead to number one. Number one is Mariah Carey's song, Emotions. She does get very high in that one. It sounds, there's a little bit of a fax machine effect. Number two, though, and this is the song I have queued up and ready to play. This is the second hardest song to sing of all time. Do you agree? I'm Sean. Those are the numbers. Yeah, I wouldn't try this one.

0: 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It's time to play.
1: Yeah, we had a winner yesterday from Seymour. 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No rain, lower humidity, high 80. Pretty good. All right. Without delay, I get to do the honors today. Right about an hour from now, 9:50, I will call out a local winning name. 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

Rick Astley, national treasure. He's never going to do any of those things. Let you down, give you up, etc. It is the Sean Show on B105.7. We are inching closer and closer to your shot at $500 today with our local cash giveaway, B's Big Bucks. 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
0: Today's National Fajita Day. I could eat fajitas once a week. I love them so much. I do wish that in the restaurant, it wasn't such a production when they came out. You know what I mean? It's everybody turns and looks. I'm not trying to draw attention to myself. I just had a steak fajitas not long ago at Chewy's. Man, that was some good steak. Real good. Today is also National Pinot Noir Day. I like all the Pinots. I like the Noir, the red one, and the Grigio, the white one, too. Both good. And also today's National Mail Order Catalog Day. I'm 41 years old, 40 wonderful, thank you. Old enough to have ordered something out of a catalog, but I don't think that I ever have. I mean, I remember like mailing in some proof of purchase things off a cereal box to get something, but I remember like we would get maybe a JCPenney, maybe a JCPenney catalog, and I would get to go through at Christmas time and circle things that I might want, but I don't think we actually ordered anything out of a catalog. Service merchandise, anybody? Except for our house. We do live in a Craftsman 1939 house, which, yeah, I think technically came from a catalog.

Got to give a Sean Show shout out to Carmel bus drivers. Yeah. It is the Sean Show on B105.7. This is a first-time texter. This is the best text that we've received today to 317-681-1057. This person says, I just want to give a shout-out to Carmel school bus drivers who spent their Saturday evacuating the Bickford Nursing Home in Carmel. The river was so high, it was lapping at the edges of the building. My brother's wife is a resident in their memory care unit. And several Carmel school buses came to their rescue and took everybody to the Greenwood Bickford home for the night. The Greenwood employees stepped up to the challenge. They fed everybody as soon as we got there. And then this person says, Sunday, Carmel drivers drove back to Greenwood to load everybody up and safely return them to their nursing facility in Carmel. And they close by saying, I'm a school bus driver in another district, and I can't thank them enough for giving up much of their weekend to make sure everybody was safe. Man, that's it. Somebody, I saw this line used that said, when floodwaters rise, Hoosiers rise even higher. Man, a behavior like that, yeah, that's what it's about. We are linking arms, by the way, with Fox 59 and CBS4 for our Help in the Heartland effort. And we make sure that all the money raised there is going to go to the Red Cross and focus and stay here locally. Help our friends and neighbors. You can learn more and give if you would like at B1057.com. And thank you for that good news text.

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Still getting a lot of texts about my old man rant from yesterday's show. And it's just this. I am all good with you making positive changes in your life, but can your positive changes not come with some kind of moral superiority? It's the Sean Show on B105.7. Like my friend who recently quit smoking and now won't stop telling everybody how bad smoking is for them. Or I know somebody else who recently quit drinking, and I'm all on board with that. Good for you. I'll support you. I'll cheer you on. I'm not going to drink around you. You know what I mean? Like, I'll do whatever I can. But now they're really big into cooking, and they're judging my cookware that my plastic spatulas are killing me. And what I'm like, wait a minute. Let's take down the judginess just because you've made your life better. Jeannie from Warren Park says, Sean, I got a similar situation. You're talking about people improving their lives and getting judgmental. I know so many people who are like, oh, I don't drink anymore. Or I drink so little anymore. And I want to scream at them. That's because you eat gummies all day. She says, again, I don't care. But, you know, they just act like they've been going through some big mental health wellness journey. And they don't self-medicate anymore. They're just self-medicating with a different product. She says, it drives me insane. Yeah, I get it, Jeannie. I want people to, you know, live and let live, improve your life, but stay in your lane and don't be judgy. The world does not need more judgment of one another, especially those we love.

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I don't know yet. 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

0: Little late, wrapping up the Sean Show for Tuesday, August 18th, 2026, the year of our Lord, here at B105.7. One more item of business before we say so long, and that is getting our Bee's Big Bucks winner today. Hello?
1: This is Noah Wesley.
0: Noah Wesley from the South Side, you just won $500.
1: Oh, thank you. Appreciate you guys.
0: Appreciate you, brother. What do you think you're going to do with this money?
1: Bills, probably.
0: Yeah, I hear you. Well, glad we could help with that. Noah from the South Side, tomorrow could be you. $500 of Bee's Big Bucks. 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Every dollar raised is going to stay here with local Red Cross efforts. We're working on something big next week, too. But that is up now at B1057.com. All right. I think this is going to be the most beautiful day of the week. So hope you're able to enjoy it. Maybe $2 Tuesday out at the fair. Whatever it is, make it the best Tuesday of your life. I'll talk to you tomorrow. Love you. Bye.
2: Future's brighter. Hearts are lighter when you're wearing a great big smile.
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Good news. Today, we should see sunshine, no rain in the forecast. Tomorrow, different story, but we need a day to dry out as floodwaters start to recede. 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

B 105.7, how about the No Repeat Workday with Annie? I am usually not a fan of shows going away and coming back, but a lot of people excited about the new Ted Lasso season. So my husband Rob and I gave it a shot. First two episodes are up now on Apple TV. First episode felt a little forced. Second episode, I feel like they're getting back into the swing of things. And then it's like, wait till next week to see the... I'm like, I hate this. I hate when streaming services don't give me all of the season at one time. We also realize this is something that just randomly drops, and I have no idea that it's happening. Maybe because I'm not paying attention, or maybe they just randomly drop them. There are new episodes of It's Always Sunny in Philadelphia also available

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You can tell your smart speaker to play B105.7, and that way you don't even need your hands. You don't even need a radio. We are just with you everywhere you go. I was listening to the Sean show this morning, and he had me both feeling sad and laughing a little bit when he was taking a look at the numbers and said that after 71 years, Columbia House is finally going out of business. One, I didn't know they were still in business, but I am with him though. Man, 12 CDs for a penny. I would sign us up for that. My mom would get so mad. I'd be like, sorry, they were all a penny. And then you get the CD and there'll be like one song on it. And you're like, ah, they got me again. But it's just another reminder that I am now part of the olds crowd. I had a moment at the fair the other day. I want to share with you. When's the last time the world reminded you you're old?

Like, I remember when that song first came out. Little Stevie Nicks for you. It's B105.7. You might be old. I don't say that in a mean way. I'm now realizing the older I get, the more I'm part of the old crowd. I was working on the State Fair this week, and I was trying to quote a line from The Big Green, which is a movie about soccer from the 90s. And our team members I was working with, I think they're in their early 20s. They looked at me like, what is that? I was like, it's a movie from the 90s. And they told me I was not even born. The look on my face when I realized, oh my gosh, I'm my parents now. Like, I used to always say, oh, they're saying something, you sound so old. I'm now that person. I am now that age. So when's the last time the world told you that you were old? 317-681-1057.

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26: From the Shepherd Community Center studio, more of the No Repeat Work Show.

Taking a look at the last time the world reminded you were old on our text line at 317-681-1057. This one says, I now teach dozens of kids who are children of kids I taught 20 years ago. Yeah, that'll make you feel old. My best friend is a preschool teacher, and she, like, when she first started teaching, she's like, I have kids of people we went to high school with, like, in my class now, that I feel really, really old. This one says, when I became a grandma, the world was like, yeah, you're old. I think once you get that title, yes, that's it. A lot of teachers being reminded by kids that they're old. This one says, I work in preschool and I'm reminded daily of how old I am. When they say, why is your skin jiggly? You're an old lady. Jiggly just feels like a mean word.

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already called the name for B's Big Bucks today. It was early. Sean took the chance and he ran with it. If you want to be our winner tomorrow, you can still get signed up. B1057.com or on the free app. And then tomorrow morning, 8:50, Sean will tell you the next time you need to be listening to win only local winners as we try to say thank you for being a listener.

Today is my dog Jax's 7th birthday. It's B105.7. And my husband Rob and I were having this discussion yesterday when we were asking him, our dog, what do you want to do for your big day tomorrow? How big is too big to go for your pet's birthday? Like, I remember going into Metazoa when I first moved to Indianapolis, and there was what looked to be a doggy influencer having their own doggy birthday party with all their friends. It was themed. There was an aesthetic there.

How big is too big to go for your pet's birthday? It's B105.7. Now listen, my husband and I were dinks, double income, no kids. All we have is our dogs. Please just let me have this day to celebrate. Not alone though, Craig on our text line at 317-681-1057 says, my Doberman turned one on July 30th. Her name is London and London's sister lives next door. So on their birthday, I put together a little gift bag of treats and toys, hooked it to London's collar, fully dressed in her birthday tiara, and she walked next door to her sister's house to celebrate their birthdays together. And that is the kind of energy that I need when it's your pet's birthdays.

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$2 Tuesday going on at the fair today. It's B105.7. I was listening to the Sean Show running down all the different ways to save money if you're trying to get out to the fair. AAA Day is Thursday. Free admission with a AAA card. I'm going to be out there on Friday. But yeah, a lot of great ways to get out there and have a good time. I realized something when I was talking to my husband yesterday. I was trying to get him to go to the fair this year. And it's like, we don't have any hobbies that we ever do together. And then this list showed up in my email this morning, almost like it was magic. The five hobbies, if you have them as a couple, guaranteed to make it last. We'll run them down for you coming up on B105.7.

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1: It's B105.7. I feel like Sean would be the expert on this as the relationship therapist. But my husband, Rob, and I don't think we have any. Unless you count like the big ones like traveling or camping. Pretty...

does slim on the couple's hobbies. But it turns out if you do these five things together, chances are your relationship is stronger than others. Starting or joining a book club, picking a specific night of the week and doing creative activities together, whatever it is that you like, volunteering together, dancing together, or training for a marathon or a big, like, athletic goal. We're 0 for 5. I got none of those in my pocket. So I need to know, what is your hobby you do with your spouse, your significant other? Because honestly, you're going to help me save my marriage at this point. That might be a little dramatic. I don't think we're there just yet. But what do you do as a couple that you love?

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looking for those couple hobbies that you have together. It's B105.7 with Annie, mostly because I don't think my husband Rob and I have one. So what do you do together that you really enjoy? I'm mostly just looking for suggestions at this point. Megan says pickleball. I don't know if I'm pickleball ready yet. Watching football. Okay, we do that one together. Cooking. I sat yesterday on a stool and watched my husband cook dinner, if that counts as cooking together. Archery, also coming through on the text line at 317-681-1057. My husband does bow hunting, and so maybe that might be one that I'm not going to go hunting just because I can't even kill a fly. But maybe like a target, I could try that.

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You can win tickets to Symphony on the Prairie Boy Band Night. Maybe you go see Motley Crue. And we all learn something together, right? 39% of people say it's always acceptable to take this. The pen from your hotel room. I remember my dad would always take the pen, the notepad, basically anything.

B105.7, where it's all about the variety. Cannot wait. Thursday night. That is just a couple sleeps away, if I was talking in my niece's language. Salt and pepper. Rua. TLC. In Vogue. I bought tickets so long ago for a girls' night, and then I was looking at the calendar. I'm like, oh my gosh, that girls' night is this week. I got to talk to Mal, who also works here. She's going to the show. My sister-in-law, we all bought tickets. We're just going in the lawn and just vibing out. So if you're going to be there and you see us and you want to come vibe as well, let's do this. Let's look for good weather, though, on Thursday, right? Like, I don't need soggy butts in the lawn.

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He was driving to his job site. He works construction, and he was talking about the quarry in Carmel, about how it looked like Niagara Falls because all the water is just overflowing into it. And he's like, I don't know if they're ever going to be able to open up again because there's so much water inside of there to get it out. And their equipment was at the bottom as well. So just little things like that that you don't even think about, how life can change so quickly. And again, if you want to help out, B1057.com for details.

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When's the last time you felt really old? It's B105.7. I heard on the Shunt Show this morning, he's talking about how Columbia House is shutting down after, I forget how many years he said, which one, I didn't know Columbia House was still in business. Two, I didn't know they've been in business for 71 years. That is a long time. What were they doing? Like, I know them as the 12 CDs for a penny. I don't know what they're doing before that. That's what I know. I don't know what they've been doing now, but that's what I know them from. And that's how I know I'm old. Cause I would say something like that to someone who's like not in their 40s and be like, what are you, 12 CDs for a penny? What are you talking about? When's the last time the world reminded you you were old?

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The universe has a way of pointing out that you are starting to become old. It's B105.7. Like right now in my head, I said, I remember when Taylor Swift first came out and I saw her playing her guitar at the FYE store in the mall. So many things about that statement tell you how old I am. And it's starting to have me sound just like my parents. I don't know when it sneaks up on you, but it does. How does the world remind you that you are old? A lot of text messages coming in at 317-681-1057 from teachers. I can't imagine the things that kids say to you as a teacher that make you on the daily know your age. Like this one just says, I'm a preschool teacher. I'm going in for my abuse right now.

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It's B105.7, where it's all about the variety. You see the Joe Bros, they're coming back to Indy. Gainbridge Fieldhouse, October 15th. I've yet to see them in concert. I was kind of like just past the age where the Jonas Brothers were like my thing. But if you want to go, I'll go.

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I know I'm going back out to the fair on Friday with the family. I'm trying to psych myself up, though, because my niece and nephew are coming, and they want to ride all the rides, and I'm the fun aunt. So guess who has to ride all the rides?

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I saw this list of five hobbies you can do with your spouse that is sort of a, not a guarantee, but it shows that your relationship is healthy and is in the right direction. So I clicked on it, and I wish I did it, because I've got 0 out of 5 with my husband. I'll share with you coming up on B.

Do you do these five things as a couple? If you do, congratulations, A plus on the relationship. It's B105.7. If you don't, you're right there with me and my husband. Couples who stay together for a long time usually have these five hobbies. Starting or joining a book club. Nope. Designating a specific night for creative activities. Psh, nope. Volunteering together. This is something I feel like we should do, but we do not. Dancing together. Training for a marathon or an athletic goal. We gave up our membership to the gym, so I don't think we're going in the total wrong direction. Like, I was trying to think if we had a hobby, and I don't know what it is. So do you and your spouse, your significant other, do you have a hobby you do together? I'm looking for help. It's B105.7.

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Relationship studies, they all say the same thing. If you have hobbies together, the more likely you are to stay together. It's B105.7. I don't know if my husband Rob and I have any hobbies. And I was saying this out loud. We're like, okay, we like to travel. We like to camp. I'm like, those are big things. Like, we need something that's more like a daily or a weekly basis. And I was like, maybe we should own a bowling league. I can't say it. We can't join it. And he looked at me, he's like, then we have to do it every week. I'm like, isn't that kind of like the point, that we get into a routine of doing something together every week? I like this one. It's from Denise. It says, we don't necessarily have a hobby, but we do like spending time together. Everything from like watching TV or eating dinner together. If you enjoy time together, that means you're doing okay. And that is one thing that my husband and I have tried to focus on, which I realized yesterday I was failing miserably at, is staying off our phones when we're watching TV together, like to feel more connected in that way.

Colts off again today from Colts camp. You could get more details on their website about checking them out in Westfield, which this is the last year they're there. Got joint practices coming up with the Falcons. They just signed Keenan Allen, which is a great big pickup. But as a Bears fan, I'm real still salty about him and his little attitude he had when he was leaving the team. So hopefully the Daniel Jones, Keenan Allen sort of connection will work out for the Colts this year. What do you think?

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105.7, Hope of the No Repeat Workday with Annie. We had to finally cut our grass. We've been gone on vacation. My poor husband was out there, I feel like, for hours. Had to cut it and then cut it again. It was so tall, the lawnmower would not go through it. I was like, oh my goodness, we need to get it together. But while I was out there, he's using the push mower. And then our neighbors have a riding lawnmower. And so I felt like they were racing. Obviously, my husband losing that race as the one who's pushing the mower. But I thought, he's always joked that we need a riding lawnmower. And I don't think that our lawn is big enough. But then I'm like, maybe? I mean, it would save so much time, wouldn't it?

going to wrap it up for me today, Andy Fox. Thank you so much for giving me part of your day. It's B105.7. Already called the name for B's Big Bucks today. Get registered tomorrow's jackpot. Sean will tell you what time to win. 8:50 tomorrow morning. I hope you have a great day. Enjoy the no rain for a day, right?

0: 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It's Avril Lavigne and Complicated.
1: Give me a beat.
0: Good afternoon. My name is Dan. Hope your Tuesday's off to a... I shouldn't say off, and we're already almost done with it, right? I don't know what time of the day it is anymore. With all the rain that we've had and the floods that we've had, it's whatever. Here's some bright news, though. McDonald's is launching a new Hello Kitty and Friends along with a Godzilla Happy Meal. Because that combination seems to work somewhere. I don't know how. It's going to feature 8 exclusive collectible toys as part of this collaboration. I don't know, maybe you can just put that with your other Happy Meal toy collections. I'm going to stop now. It's Janet Jackson with Nasty on B105.7.

B105.7, we're all about the variety. And, of course, I mentioned a minute ago that the floods are starting to recede a little bit. And I saw this post from the Sean Show about the Pendleton Heights High School kids that came together to kind of help fill sandbags. Big kudos to everyone up there.

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From that soundtrack, here's Taylor Swift. 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

There's Usher with Yeah on B105.7, where we're all about the variety. Hello again, my name is Dan, and the world's largest bourbon food and music festival, better known as Bourbon and Beyond, is coming back for its 8th year this year. It's going to have a lot more music, more food, and of course more bourbon than it has in the previous 7 years. It's going to run from September 24th through the 27th down in Louisville, Kentucky. I've been there. It's a blast.

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We're all about the variety. 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Of course, coming up this Saturday, Colts have their second preseason game. Going to be at Lucas Oil Stadium, hosting the Atlanta Falcons, and our sister station, 97.1 Hank FM, will carry that game with a kickoff at 1 o'clock.

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We're all about the variety, B105.7. Hello again, my name is Dan. So I saw a headline that read, quote, I asked two experts the best way to cook bacon, both said to avoid this, end quote. So yeah, I went down the rabbit hole. The key takeaways were that the experts say that starting bacon in a cold pan ensures it cooks evenly and also prevents burning the fat. Cooking the bacon slowly over low heat allows the fat to render and the meat to crisp up. I'm still going to put it in my oven. I set it at 450 and I bake it for 13 minutes. There, it's done and easy cleanup.

Are you somebody that struggles with trivia? It's B105.7, where we're all about the variety. And the reason why I ask that question is the Sean Show does tough trivia every weekday morning from 6:40 to 6:50. And if you're one that struggles with it, he helps you out because he'll actually give you the correct answer for that day's question. Then you can submit it online at B1057.com, and you can win prizes like tickets to Symphony on the Prairie Boy Band Night or even Motley Crue.

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Such a great song for the workplace. I love it. AC/DC, You Shook Me All Night Long on B105.7, and Adele can be making her acting debut in an upcoming movie called Cry to Heaven, and it's supposed to be released sometime this fall. Here she is with Set Fire to the Rain. I let it fall.

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0: Coming up this Saturday, Colts have preseason game number 2. Except for this time, they'll be at Lucas Oil Stadium hosting the Atlanta Falcons. Kickoff's going to be at 1 o'clock this Saturday. See how they do this time around. It's Nelly with Justin Dream on B105.7.

0: variety like your favorite casserole. A little bit of this, a dash of that, and somehow perfect.
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0: 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It's all about the variety. Shop!

I found another recipe that has three simple ingredients. It's B105.7, and I'm sorry. I got way more excited about that than I should have. But this is how you transform Dr. Pepper into a cherry margarita. See where my excitement was going? But you muddle cherries with lime, stir in tequila, you add ice, and you top with Dr. Pepper. And then if you'd like, you can garnish it with a cherry or a lime wedge. I think I'm going to go with a cherry on that.

If I Ain't Got You, it's Alicia Keys on B105.7, where we're all about the variety. Hello again, my name is Dan, and coming up, I got a story that mixes a woman and a bear. It's coming up after Pat Benatar on B.

So there was a woman in Kentucky. She got woken up from a call from her sister, alerting her that a bear had broken into her house. The bear had shattered a thick glass table, leading the woman in Kentucky to initially think that it was a car wreck. However, it wasn't a car wreck at all. Why the bear came in? Well, everybody's making the assumption at this point that it was because of the leftover KFC that she left out, because it was gone.

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We're all about the variety. 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
29: My home for variety.

not a fuzzy, warm story. It's B105.7, where we're all about the variety, but here we go. So there was a girl named Emma. She was going to be a first-time half-marathon runner. She was surprised when her boyfriend, Jason, secretly trained and registered to run the race with her. Now, Jason, being the good guy that he is, making the rest of us guys look bad, had been planning this surprise for 2 months because he knew how anxious Emma was going to be about running alone. To make it even cuter, they crossed the finish line together at 2 hours and 29 minutes. All together now,

So the reason that nobody can sit on this love seat statue that was donated to a Los Angeles area park is probably not what you think. It's B105.7, but Ron Howard donated this love seat, and it's got a huge flaw. It's made with bronze seats. It's also placed under no shade. So when it gets under that California sun, it just gets so hot that when visitors go to sit on it, they scream in pain, but it's not keeping anybody from not sitting on them.

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Hello again, my name is Dan, and of course, Noah from the south side of Indy was another local listener winner with B's Big Bucks. 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

playing the 80s, 90s, and whatever. 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It's all about the variety.

How about this for some luck? It's B105.7. We're all about the variety, but some construction workers in Belgium recently uncovered $10.4 million in gold while they're building a new sewer. At first, when they found this, the workers thought they had just found some coins, but it actually ended up being coins and gold bars. Now, the workers don't get to actually keep it because under Belgian law, the rightful owner has the right to claim that gold within 5 years.

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It's B105.7, where we're all about the variety. Hope your Tuesday evening's going well. 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

There's Cutting Crew on B105.7, where we're all about the variety, and that's going to wrap things up for me tonight. My name is Dan, and wherever you are, I do hope that you're staying safe. I do hope that the water is actually getting away from you now the cleanup actually starts to begin. I guess this is more of the hard work. But wherever it is that you are, I do hope that you're staying safe. I'm going to roll out of here. I'm going to leave you with Mariah Carey. Here's Fantasy on B105.

Well, it's a good day, still a good day for the Indiana State Fair. It's all about the variety. B105.7, you're there. Eric, on the way into work today, I noticed both directions on Fall Creek, cars were lined up, people trying to get in, even saw people dancing their way into the fair. Least

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B105.7, congratulating Noah from the south side of Indy. She picked up $500 earlier today with Sean. 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

It's all about the variety. B105.7. You're there, Eric. It's still $2 Tuesday at the Indiana State Fair, the final one for the fair this year. 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Got to get some fair fun in, fair food too. Can't forget the original cotton candy. 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